0: Therefore, Lovelace.
1: Yeah, this is who your girl, Chegol. Any other one to say what? Can't fit.
0: And you are listening to 94.1 Wazobia FM. Don't touch the dial. Stay on there. You get it? Yes. Mwada.

0: 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I go clean all this your white clothes sharply.
1: I beg, no be to just clean, no. Use Hypo, commot all the stubborn stains.
2: Yes, sir. So, no grief for stains. Whiten your white with Hypo. Hypo.
3: 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The round of 12 ends here. Three explosive features, six schools, three burning motions, but only the strongest will advance. At 3 p.m., Government Science Secondary School, Tungamaji, goes up against Silver Bed International School, Port Harcourt, on the motion. Can economic gains justify environmental harm? At 4 p.m., Fountain School's Jikwe will battle Straight Gate High School, Magodo, Lagos, on the motion. Is Nigeria a poor country? At 5 p.m., Preloma International School will go shoulder to shoulder against Square College Lagos on the motion. Must Nigeria adopt genetically modified foods to attain food sufficiency? Brains will clash, arguments will fly, champions will emerge. Who will qualify for the quarterfinals? I Beg to Differ National Finals, powered by Julius Berger, is supported by Obi Wheezy, Card Center Nigeria Limited, Waka Now, New Hall Schools, Lekki, Nigeria Conservation Foundation, and Drinks Dome. I Beg to Differ, the Tournament of Champions.
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1: Yes, better good morning to Una for today, when be the number 26th day inside the month of August 2026. Yes, my name is Najaro Kujere, and today, now another Kaja day when Baba God do arrange, and time for us to go about our daily activities again after yesterday, where be public holiday. How yesterday be for you personally? Yes, you achieve what you set out. Say you will go achieve yesterday. Well, time for us to enjoy that early morning shop word, our Abada word, inside of this Kaja day. Yes, and of course, today too, as always, we will give out shop recharge card. May you take shop late inside of this early morning. We're not set like this. Yes. A Kajad moment for all of us. Mm-hmm. A very Kajad moment. Oh yeah, so as it be like this, we'll go on quick market.
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17: All right, yes, welcome back to the Wake Up Show this morning. Inside of this morning, time for us to shopulate our about our words. Make we give some people a recharge card early this morning. And our about our this morning today, for today will be Wednesday, 26th of August 2026. Doxy, Akara, and Moi Moi get the same papa and mama. Now waiting, they pass through, I make them different. Akara and Moimo get the same papa and mama. Now waiting, them pass through, I make them different.
18: What is the meaning of this Abada word? 0700-941-941-941. 0700-941-941.
17: If you call the other line 281-8475-0000. You feel sharply tell us the meaning of this Abada word. Akara and Moimo get the same papa. Now waiting, them pass through, make them different. Hello.
19: Hello, good morning.
17: Yes, yeah, so good morning inside of this morning. Who do my line sharply?
19: Victor, the online is here.
17: All right, Victor, welcome, welcome.
19: Welcome.
17: Yes, sir.
19: Okay, now, one man get the same papa and mama, but now waiting.
17: Now waiting, them pass through, make them different.
19: It means say me and you are the same person, but now based on your husband or your thinking that makes you different from me.
17: All right, thank you for your efforts. Okay,
18: Thank you. 0700 941 941 941. If you see call the line 081 8476 0000. Hello. Hello.
4: Good morning.
18: Yes, good morning. Inside this morning.
4: My name is
18: Ibiri. Okay, Ibiri, welcome.
4: I'm on vacation.
18: Okay, welcome, welcome. Shapali.
4: Okay, Akara, I'm one man, and get the same papa and mama. But when they pass through, that made them different.
18: Hmm.
4: It means now one God create all of us, and the same God. But experience of life and situation we don't go through, now make our reasoning different, now make the condition where life don't put us through, now make character and the behavior different. I want God.
18: All right, thank you. Thank you. Hello. Hello. 0700 941 941. Make I go this side. Somebody did this side. Hello. Hello.
20: Hello. Good morning,
18: Jarrod. Yes. Good morning, madam. Who they follow me? They
20: my
18: talk.
20: My name is Original Baby.
18: Original Baby. Morning. Chuk Mart inside this morning.
20: Akara and my mind are the same people. Something that makes them different is that you be rich man, I be poor woman. Now we make us the one. You get money, I no get money. Now we make us to be different.
18: All right, not that far from what I define. Thank you, thank you, thank you, thank you. Hello.
21: Hello.
18: Hello. Good morning. Inside of this morning.
21: Good morning.
18: Yes, sir.
21: Hmm. Yeah. My name is Mr. Monday, all the way from Kwale.
18: Oh, Mr. Monday, all the way from Kwale. Ajay, my brother.
21: I tell my mama, and the same papa, the same mama.
18: Akara and Moimo get the same papa and mama.
21: Yes.
18: And now waiting them pass through, make them different.
21: Make a different, yes. Waiting you make say Akara mama and adults. Only if you make them different, you say the Akara, they use water your fire. Why they use water and water your tea?
18: Alright, you they give us a surface meaning. Give us the meaning of the proverb. Okay, well, come back. I said make a branch the WhatsApp constituency. Okay, this one say Akara mama get the same papa and mama. Now waiting them pass through make them different. May say two people we come from the same sort of background family, but different challenges and experience they face for life. Now waiting go shape them to become different people. Okay. Savior, nice send that message. Savior. Savior, make I see this one. Savior, my name now, Madam Olachi from Oyibo. Today, Abada World, Akara and Moimo get the same papa and mama. Now, waiting the pass through, make their different. We say two siblings on the same parents with different character, and waiting there's a bit far from it. Far from it. Mommy Jadine, calm down, be calming down. I thought you say you go see your thing. Just relax. Hello.
22: Hello.
18: Good morning inside of this morning.
22: Morning.
18: Yes.
22: My name is Solomon, calling from Andoni.
18: Okay, Solomon from Andoni.
22: Yes, so what's the difference between Akara and my that my now water they use cooker and I found the pan all of them. But now water they use cooker. But that Akara, now granite they use boil and they eat.
18: You they give me surface meaning, no? You never give me the real meaning of this proverb. The akara mama when they here, they be symbols. If you do literature that year for school, they will tell you you say symbolism. So akara amoimo get the same mama and papa. Now waiting them pass to make them different. Mm-hmm. Hello.
0: Hello, good morning.
18: Yes, so good morning.
0: So this is Abara.

0: arrange it. We go know how we take put you. Now I go call my phone number now in case you want see this land before you make any payment. My phone number now 0814682893558 or 0916489577 8 0916489577 8. And not be only that, every document we'll give you in case you pay small small, they pay in full now free of charge and na personal. For Lufest Property, within a week, all documents dey your hand. So the first thing we'll give you are the form and receipt where they come immediately after you don't make any payment, whether they pay small small or they pay in full. The second one I did of convenience, where they come 24 hours after you don't make your full payment, allocation they fall on that same week if you don't make that full payment. So very plan they come immediately after allocation. All these documents are free of charge and a person. I no go wait for anybody. As you pay now, will the carry go your land, give you the allocated place, maybe start the idea, you say you buy them on top.
1: Okay, I like how you take your time, take care, explain them. Now, one thing when it be said they discourage most people from buying landed property, now say the money, no be small money, not bail. Some people, now their life savings that they use, others, they fit collect the osusu where their turn don't reach. Some even they borrow with the hopes of say, okay, the place na place where don't open. Make I give them 2 years, I go resell the land.
0: Yes.
1: Why they talk this one? How an arrange payment package pass for country people when no fee pay once or even pay twice. We won't spread their payment for a long period of time.
0: 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This one, we get 3 months payments plan, we get 6 months. 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
1: Okay. Make we get on our office address again and phone numbers, and then we'll talk about, the documentation process, how long it take and which kind of documents you they give.
0: Yes, so my phone number is 0814682893558 or 0916489577 8 0916489577 8. My office address number 100 Airport Road by School Road Junction, Igurutali Princess Plaza. And for the document, say would they give form and receipt immediately after you don't make any payment, right? They pay small or they pay in full. Some of our land now pay small day important because some of them you can even pay in full because we get 700 850. Make a first start with one with they call New Haven Estate Phase 3. This one where they all my way will be buy and build. Where they go for 3 million naira, fit pay small for this one. We get 3 months, 6 months package. And this one, if you buy them now, you start the build instantly. Nobody go stress you. People they live around there already. And you still get land for New Haven Estate Ipo, where they go for 1.2 million naira and just 5 minutes drive away from River State International Airport. Imagine having a plot of land very, very close to International Airport for 1.2 and you fit pay small sharply color beam. If you get money, build a hotel. If you don't get money, do business, do car park. If you know, just do land banking. But 1.2 million naira can achieve that dream of you being a landlord or a landlady. And we still get land for New Haven Estate issue, but where they go for 1 million naira only pay plus. And just 3 minutes away from WeWay University. I don't want to talk much on this land. Lufest Property, we get part. We don't see this land, see a future there. Now we color be some part. So sharply run. Join us with 1 million naira. You fit be my neighbor. And we still get land for Royal View Estate, which was a 10-minute drive away from River State University, RSU. River State University, a plot of land going for 700,000 naira, 10 minutes away from school. If you get money, build lodge, build hostel, you can build shop, you can build plaza, or do land banking. 700, it could be like 10 plots or more. Hold it. 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And we still get land for New Haven Estate, Ibueche. This one, buy, build, and parking land space. 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If you know Eneka roundabout, look left, you go see the run. And they go for 3.5 million naira and you fit pay small small. I tell you, this land for you. And we still get land for New Haven Estate, Abara. This one, they inside school and they face Faculty of Agriculture. buy the

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1: All right, sharply invest your money. You don't hear her from Unoma. Make we get the phone numbers sharp before you go.
0: Yeah, so my phone number now 0816628935 0816628935 or 0916489 5778.
1: All right, thank you very much, Unoma. I will see you when I see you again.
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1: 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Countryman, countrywoman, with a show back, make we touch on for market.
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0: this morning. The show just the start, in fact. Now, just headline, we just read and finish. I go see you again for On Top Eyewitness Report. On top of the 12 o'clock hour, news also go come and informate. We go summer and give you one by follow. Not go anywhere. Now, still the Yoga Madam Official. My name na Ife Turi. I come back.
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This Wednesday, the Back to Differ debate season 9 national finals hits up. As we enter the quarterfinals, at 3 p.m, Honeyland College Lagos goes up against Grace High School on the motion, justice requires fairness, not equity. Then at 4 p.m, Vetland Senior Grammar School Lagos will slog it out with Government Day Secondary School Karu Abuja on the topic, character matters more than intelligence. 2 explosive debates, 4 brilliant schools, 1 goal, a place in the semi-finals. Who has the fact? Who has got the logic? Who will beg to differ the best? I Beg to Differ Season 9 National Finals, powered by Julius Berger. 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I Beg to Differ, the Tournament of Champions.

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3: 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My name is Baby Lady J. Feel free to call me be number one at air with you. Wednesday, 26th day for the month of August 2026. Now we do like this now. So yes, all the 20 stories and where they happen for the country, now they give you the things that when people they talk about, well, now they carry, they give you right about now. Yes, still talking about the trend. We don't tell now the issue of a fan and the taxi when it be said that bring, that's the airport taxi, and how high themselves the charge country people. Country people say no, make it be something when it be said I go choose, not like you telling me I cannot bring boats in, boats cannot come inside the academy, it has to be airport taxi, and airport taxi could charge me from 30,000 naira, 40,000 naira, 50,000 naira, like how much I used to come to the place, and how much I want spend for the where beside I come. Oh no. Anyways, we come out from that one and then move into another of the trend here. Not forget, go for Facebook, Wazobi FM 94.1 PH. We did for there. If you go there, go shake your mat here. Shane Makinde, it's on the bad trend. So, Shane Makinde, the trend. And the reason why in the trend, I would not say that Shane Makinde is crying. Shane Makinde is sad right now. Because Shane Makinde is not okay. In that come out, they talk, say, come, this is not Kurukada Waka, one of the Waka is not good. What is making they come out to talk this one? So the Oyo State governor, so if you don't come out to come talk, will say come. Oh. So that they can't do commissioning of project, they can't they flag off project for inside Oyo State. They come up them, they not have them join, they not put them join. As a matter of fact, in the protest, so this character will not the card of the council, not be the tag character at all. So according to information over the year now, so the flag off on top of dualization of that Ibadan on the Jebode road for inside the state, where they be do on Monday, they be flag them off on Monday. As a matter of fact, they not invite the governor. Nigeria, when are they do this? Imagine, so they come flag up. Okay, maybe not federal road. So they come a state. They come a state. God do something for a state.

0: Did you not tell the governor? You not. All these politicians, all this una kobolek attitude, una get kobolek character. Is this not Shehi Makinde that you people love so much before now? Anyway, Shehi Makinde, they come out to the cry, say, this thing where they do so, he no like him, and he no go take him likely with them. As a matter of fact, the Commissioner for Information for Inside Oyo State, where name be Prince Dotun Oyelade, he don't come out the talk and say, this will come out so. When they come out, Shehi Makinde for Inside Road Project, when he be said they go do so, say na political matter. Say na political. They want to just make sure, say, Shehi Makinde, make them make him look like, say, he no day relevant. Make them make him look like, say, people not need them and all the rest. Anyway, Shehi Makinde don't carry go put on top of the X and O, where they come out, they question them, say, come, how can you come to somebody's place to do something and you not invite the person? But I know say salutation, not be love, sha. Somebody can tell you, good Mario, but the person don't love you. That's just the truth. All right, make I open the phone line for your calls. They come in one by follow, Atiku Abubakar, in the bottom of the train. 0818-475-0000. 0818-476-0000. That's the number for you to call me here on top of the show. All right, and before we go, make I give another last trend. Atiku Abubakar still on top of the trend. Now, according to Atiku Abubakar, he don't come at the top. He say, come rain, come sun, I no go change my mind. Subsidy, I go bring him back because we na not do anything with him. As a matter of fact, Atiku Abubakar don't come at the top. He say, see, if he mistakenly become the president of this country, he go return back subsidy. Nothing anybody want to tell him because this subsidy matter when that talk so he promises remain unchanged. Atiks,
1: you say that you know one of my press aides had contradicted me in my policy statement as far as subsidy is concerned. I want to repeat categorically that what I said, I will return subsidy, I will.
0: Okay. All right. Categorically, look, we start to pick the call right now in Atiku voice. If you want to call me this afternoon, make sure you categorically call me and categorically state where you call me from. And categorically, off your radio, make people that will go there for outside categorically. They hear you. The number is 0818-475, don't mind me. 0818-475-0000. 0818-476-0000. Now the number for you to hear with me here throughout the show. And not forget, if you also to go for inside the WhatsApp 0809-030-6414. Down on the WhatsApp number. If you don't hear with me for the categorically. Okay. Pick that call with respect. Hello, who there with phone line? I'm from Gay. All right, Dakos, we're there with you.
2: Let me talk about the Minister of Force, Dave Lumai.
0: Okay.
2: Our Bini Road, which we are talking about, they never give these people called our ministers, commissioners, governors. They are not doing well to Nigeria, maybe.
0: Okay.
2: They are not doing well to Nigeria. Look at the car, even if you are talking about the Abba Bini Road, what about the LMA Dakos?
0: The president now awards that road too now. The president now awards the road. Okay. All right. Okay. Thank you, Dakoko. Thank you. Loco, he can even say, let me stop here. He's still talking. Thank you. I'm going to take another call. Hello, who there with online? Good afternoon.
3: God bless you, my sister. Good afternoon.
0: Yes, good afternoon to you.
3: Yeah, this is Oyema from Ikuru Local Government.
0: Okay, with a listen, please go on, sir.
3: God bless you. You see, for our people to say that he will return back the subsidy, I think I would like Nigeria to give him that chance only with 4 years. If he could not do exactly what he said, they would see him as the advocating people now.
0: All right, thank you so much. Yes, this issue of subsidy, it don't become like a debate right now for inside the country. Now I think Nigerians need to start asking people, okay, fine, for you to say you want to bring back subsidy, what will be the plans for you to what will be the plan when we say you get to, when we not going to lose money the way we lose money before? All right, mother call. Yes, good afternoon. Yes.
4: Let me start now. Anything in my work, I beg. Let me work on now. I'm a beggar. You know, take that is now. You can't get you. I beg. We choose our own group and take. I beg them.
0: All right. Thank you, too. Now I'm waiting a lot of people they talk. You want to do the roads, start the road now. Even the LMA, yes, that LMA to where a junction, I think they need to also start them right now. And at least make them still get other things to use the campaign too. Who there, my phone line? I greet you. Good afternoon.
5: Hello.
0: Hello.
5: Yeah, good afternoon.
0: Yes, good afternoon.
5: Yes, I want to say, when there was subsidy, we were buying fuel at how much? And when there was no subsidy now, how much are we buying fuel? How much was our debt when there was subsidy? Now that they are withdrawing subsidy now, how much is our debt? So the money, if you understand it, the money is just between the federal government, the state government, and the local government.
0: It's like taking the wealth or taking everything from the poor and giving it to the rich for the rich to be richer.
5: Yes, it's acting sort of making the rich rich while the poor are getting poorer every day. So the removal of the subsidy makes no sense. It has no impact on the vulnerable citizens. So I tell you that article.
0: All right. Okay, thank you so much for that. Might take one or two messages here because we're young with a Golden Voyage people. We're going to join me here for the next 10 minutes. Baby Lady J, you say, removing of fuel subsidy has caused more harm than good. I support Article 100%, provided if price will go down. Ezekiel, all the way from Rumokuta. Now you send this one, it comes. So, Lorenzo Delight, you write for me. You say, why is Article so desperate to rule Nigeria? But no matter how he tries, he is not destined rather to rule this country. We are not seeing the violence of a subsidy because most governors and local government chairman are not even doing the needful. Then what is the essence of putting the money in their hands to be of control? It's just like you come up food for the mouth of that market woman and say, make market woman they feed somebody where they stay for 3-bedroom apartment, because that's what is going on. The country people, them, these people where they for the street, now them they suffer, now them they do, they pay more tax, they hustle, they do one or two and all that. The politicians them, the local government chairman them, the governors them, the senators them, lawmakers, one of you, the presidents and all, they be for a position where they for you stake, they enjoy, they are eating it. If the people are not benefiting from it, then why did you remove it for the first place? I think that's not the big question when it be say people they ask. Maybe we take that call from WhatsApp and see how clear our WhatsApp day. Hello?
6: Good afternoon, baby lady J.
0: Yes, good afternoon to you, Mr. Albert Chima. I greet you.
6: Thank you very much, baby lady J. God bless you.
0: Bless you too. Welcome, Mr. Albert.
6: Baby lady J, I'm in full class of what article has said. You understand me? Now, we all, according to those in authority, there was a whole lot of praise singing. Oh, when subsidy is removed, Nigeria will become heaven on earth. Today, what are we witnessing today? Subsidy removal has only empowered 36 individuals and the various local government chairmen who even is loyal to these very 36 individuals. The rest of Nigerians are now suffering. And you tell us that subsidy, look, I support that people remove, let the subsidy come back. Because that is the only thing an average Nigerians benefit for their government only. That's the only thing. Now, right now to speak, there is subsidy, subsidy have been removed in our diesel, right? And in other things, right now they no longer pay for this electricity subsidy. They no longer pay. I don't know. I even heard that 2027 they are going to remove their hand.
0: Yeah, yes, I think that they talk that 2027 Nigerians go start to pay the government, no go subsidize light again.
6: Yes, so of all these things, baby Lady J, what has changed in this country? What is that one thing? Today, there is news that Nigerians cannot cross from the east to the west right now. People are stuck on the road because of bad roads. So where is all the money going to? This money is going to the put of few individuals at the helm of affairs. So the only way Nigerians benefit from their government is when this subsidy is paid on their behalf and they buy petrol at cheaper rates. And you see that transportation will come down. People will no longer pay for transportation or that much. Do you understand me? We still have today a country that has free transportation. And when people talk about, oh, fuel is Nigeria is buying the lowest fuel. Go to those foreign nations in Sina Climb. Baby Lady J, many of them does not know the power of fuel because they have transportation system that is well functioning. Here in Nigeria, politicians have made this country a living hell. Many Nigerians wake up not knowing where next meal will come from. So what problem has subsidy that was removed has solved in this country? Mention one. Thank you.
0: All right. Thank you so much, Mr. Obechima, for that. Okay. Just like I talk, we still get a lot. Okay. We get so much where we really, really need to start to ask these people and start to make demands on. Very, very important. I just read for Inside the News, where it be say a report they come out. And this very report they come out, like very shocking report, where they talk say about 33 state governments, they don't spend at least $512.10 billion on top of government house. Maybe what they don't spend. Governor's office, travels, and even their first six months for inside 2026. So that's what I'm seeing. Now what did they say for here? According to an analyst on top of budget implementation and reports, then we don't come out to show, say, at about 4,731 times higher than the normal one when it be said that we don't do before for the past 6 months. Do you? God. Jida Paddy, give me information. Give us information.
7: All right, better countryman, better countrywoman, I greet you righteously and willingly. Information we say I won't give you like this, where they look me, anyanya. It come from the family of Onyebi, where they for Adboizi, Ndiokwara, for Atani, where they for Arochukwu local government area of Abia State. And they say we can invite you to the burial ceremony of their son, brother, husband, father and grandfather, uncle, in-law, will be Mazi Samuel Ndubisi Onyebi. Will be say in Dongo join Baba Godeo on the 27th of April 2026 at the age of 69 years. Then say in burial arrangement will happen like this. Say today will be Wednesday, the 26th of August. Now, service of songs, now they go do. They go do that one for number one. Onye Bis Close. Waiting for Bakery Junction for Ada George. Number one, Onye Bis Close. Waiting for Bakery Junction. Waiting for Ada George. The time, now 4 go reach 8 p.m. today, Wednesday. And also in Wakekeeping Service, go Shelle on Friday. Maybe the 28th of August 2026, they're going to do that one for in compound with it for Agboizi, Indio Kwara, Atani, for Arochuku, with it for Abia States. And also in funeral service like this, go still happen for in compound with it for Agboizi, Indio Kwara, Atani, with it for Arochuku, Abia States. And final like this now, they go bury Papa for in family house, Mazi Samuel Ndubisi house, that is their family house, still for Agboizi, Indio Kwara, Atani, waiting for Arochuku for inside Abia States. RSVP, you won't get more information if you call this number, will be 0806-905-7896. The number now 0806-905-7896 or 0703-359-1947. 0703-359-1947. Chief Mona, na Dr. Samuel Nadozie Onyebi.
0: All right, 94.1. Like I tell you, I started going around with some people, but I just need to drop this news for you because it is very, very. I don't know how to talk, but I just they go through the report and try to analyze them for my head. Say 33 state governments there, they don't spend 512.10, that's 0.10 billion on top of government house, governor's office, and travel where they travel, just to the travel they travel for the first 6 months. For inside this year, can I talk to this my brothers then with inside the studio? Make a note of it.

0: right, 94.1 was WFM. Now there we do. Still on top of the trend, and of course, cool the zone. With enough for there. But before we start, make we young with some of our people. Then where they come from? Golden Voyage Independence. The day with us. Me and they go they talk. Are they young? Are they young with Mr. Okpeyemi? Me and then I go they talk small as the show they go on. Oga Okpeyemi, I greet you. Good afternoon. Welcome to Wazobia Studio. So you need to talk for the mic.
1: Good afternoon, ma'am.
0: No. Please go and set up his mic. Thank you. All right, make we talk with Maga. Okay, Maga, greet your River State people. We greet you.
2: Good afternoon, my fellow River States. My name is Akinrebe Okpeyemi from Winners Golden Chance.
0: Okay, all right, make enough for loss. I believe say country people they want to know what in on how they represent, what on how they do. So I would just like to make you give us a small introduction about on our company, how long on how they exist, and what to bring when I enter inside our studio this afternoon.
2: Thank you very much. It is a pleasure to be here, and we are excited to share this opportunity with everyone listening. 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It runs from 1st of August to 27th September, rewarding everyone who continue playing Golden Chance Lotto. At the end, qualified participants will enter a grand raffle draw on 1st of October, Independent Day, with over 125 million in cash prizes nationwide.
0: Okay, I be want to know, so una day into Lotto, right?
2: Yeah.
0: So Golden Chance na Lotto, whether they play. Yeah. Okay, all right, now I get the picture. 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
0: Okay.

0: right, yes, I see they talk with our girl Okpeyemi, and of course, they tell us everything what we need to know about the Golden Chance Lotto and how to play the game. Yeah, so our girl Okpeyemi, you talk say enough money they will be say quadruple go win, and it gets a period of time. So tell us how quadruple go feel win, because I did very sure say Port Harcourt people they want to chop from this one. So tell us more about it.
1: Yeah, exactly. The game, the Golden Chance book is a daily game.
0: Okay.
1: The game is our first game. We do play it from morning, like 6 a.m. The game close around 9:15.
0: Okay.
1: And we draw it 9:45. The result will come out.
0: By 9:45.
1: Yes.
0: So by 6 a.m. in the morning, you got to play. Yeah. And by 9:45...
1: You got your results.
0: You get the results. Okay, now I want to ask, like, how much 900 people fees take, you know, join body to play this game? Like, how much?
1: We play our game starting from 5 naira.
0: 5 naira?
1: Yes.
0: Okay. Okay. And then I get different places where we say people go, they play the game?
1: Yes, we have every... Throughout the Port Harcourt.
0: Okay.
1: We have locations. We are using kiosks. We are using umbrella. We are using shops.
0: All right. Now, I want to ask another question. And this one, for winners them now, because people go, say, okay, fine. If I win, I play by 6 a.m. and let's say by 9 o'clock, 9:45, result don't come out. If I win, how go for you say collect my money? How long did it take Golden Chance Lotto to give people their money when it be said they don't win from our games?
1: It's very, very easy. Once you win, carry your ticket, go to where you play. If the money is above what they can pay, because for a terminal, our terminal can pay, the highest money the terminal can pay is 60,000. But if your money is more than 60,000, maybe 120, 2 million, 3 million, 5 million, you can contact the office. Before you know it, in the next two minutes, you receive your alert.
0: 2 minutes.
1: Once there is no issue with your bank.
0: Okay.
1: You receive your alert.
0: All right. Now this very proper way to talk about. So now how long this promo go day, and when the promo go use take end to?
1: The promo started from 1st of August, and it will end by 27th of September.
0: 27th of September.
1: Yes.
0: Okay. Now, you get any number when the BC people feel call in case they want to ask more questions? You get a number. If no number, you get a website. Like, how people feel you stay rich now, apart from the studio talk now?
1: And let me drop my number.
0: All right. So, drop the number for us, sir.
1: 080. 080.
0: 33.
1: 82.
0: 79. 89. 89. You take them again. 080.
1: 33 82 79 89.
0: Okay, now it gets a particular time when you say these draws will used to come up. When are the draws coming up?
1: By October 1st. Independence.
0: Okay, Independence Day.
1: Yes.
0: So now I want to use that. You go offer more. But I call people more achieve. And so that means by Independence Day, when I want to also use that also too, like a gift to take give Nigerians them for Independence Day, right?
1: Yes, sir.
0: Okay. Now for you, when they come in, I talk with Mr. Okpeyemi, and then we talk about the Golden Chance Voyage. Okay. I bet if you help me off that phone, because I was over here with this. They don't they call you now. Not being they play the game, I better tell them how they will go play the game so that I know can't call your line offer.
1: You can just walk straight to any of our sub agents. We do use kiosks, umbrella, and shops. We have stand all over the places.
0: Okay. Now for people when it be said that they talk, say I know they like put my body for this, so they're not the truthful, and I lie that they lie you. I want to ask you, what if they find out what you get to tell them when they listen to you right now?
1: This thing is very glaring. If they are watching TVC, you can watch our draw. We draw their live. So there is nothing hidden in it. It's very straightforward. In fact, government also stamp it.
0: Okay, that means government they regulate. Okay, all right. Now I would like to make you drop the phone number once again before I will let you leave the studio.
1: 080 80 33 33 82 82 79 79 89.
0: All right, country people, when I don't hear every you get any other word that you want to pass to Port Harcourt people?
1: Thank you, wife. Port Harcourt people, I would like you people to stick responsibly. Not that you, because you want to win, then you go and borrow or you go and steal to stake. Stake responsibly.
0: Stake responsibly. No go thief, no go borrow. Yes. No go sell your ass. No use your children's school fees.
1: Exactly.
0: All right, Hey, thank you so much, Oga Akpayemi, for your time. We appreciate you. Thank you. All right, 94.1 was Zobi FM. My goal, we want to go now. But before then, I get a few messages then too. What is it I want to read here on top of the show? As time not on top of our we hand. Somebody said, Lady J, good afternoon to you. Inside this afternoon, you say, before I start, make a first wish your sister a happy birthday and long life. I don't need to talk about this country, because this is Nigeria. They try me. Only God, oh, now they protect us. Your name, and a big sapo, all the way from Bugoma City. Thank you so much, Oga. Lady J, good afternoon to you. In my own opinion, he said the teachers should be allowed to decide how to save their money and not to, don't worry, make I get to this matter, all right? If you be a teacher, I go advise you make you stay here because 3 o'clock hour. Now that matter we won't talk. I never have who talk said that all they talk. He said, good afternoon. No, the MUT should talk about our welfare, our arrears not paid. Wow. Okay, Mokuna, no worry. 3 o'clock hour. Now that matter, now they look for and now they look into for this very time. What we say we day right now. Today, good afternoon for this afternoon. I support Atiku with the removal of subsidy. You say, I know Atiku wants to answer President Tinubu and he wants to answer President and add to its biography because he's rich and I don't think he wants to be president because of money. Instead of Tinubu to return back as a president of Nigeria, let Atiku take over. Though I prefer Peter Obio to him. But instead of Tinubu to return, let Atiku Kuma take over the seat. Mommy double two, all the way from Sass Road. Now you send this one here for me. Again, less than 2 minutes to conclude the segment of this show. Lady J, good afternoon to you. You say that Edo State, it is not something to write home about. If you reach that road there, you will cry for road users. I just came from there yesterday. I spent 4 days on the road and no waiting my IEC. Your name now, Emiko, all the way from Igrita. Thank you so much. Lady J, good afternoon for Inter this afternoon. You said the impact of subsidy remover, everything has skyrocketed with 2,000%. It is the only thing all the masses are even benefiting from them. Let them restore the subsidy back. I like what in Atiku they plan to want to do. My last message is before we will disco come up from here. Lady J, good afternoon. You said this is Diplomatic Niger Delta Man. I will return subsidy says by Atiku. Mr. Atiku, your time have passed. Nothing for you. I rest my case diplomatically. Lady J, good afternoon for this afternoon. You say, woman, we no waiting day. The people matters. I love you. I believe my incoming president will do more. Okay, we will stop here. All right, 94.1 was Zobi FM. I want to bar break here because, like I tell you,
2: leave them there.
0: All right. Okay, just like I tell you, so this 3 o'clock hour, we're going to talk about how we consign teachers and every. But I would like make you stay with me. I want to just play you one song, and when I come back from that very song, we'll go gently and wildly enter inside Peter Kwahauna Siam, the Wednesday edition on top of the show. Not go anywhere. I will play this song where they come from MI. It feature Two Face and Sound Sultan on top of this word where they call human being. Stay tuned and they come back.
3: Seems, I will stay.

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1: Lolele.
0: Ask for Tom Tom at your neighborhood store today. Tom Tom, breathe through it. I say, who they beat?
1: Now everybody wait, carry Tom Tom.
0: Whether na traffic, long queue, or busy day.
1: Lolele.
0: Ask for Tom Tom at your neighborhood store today. Tom Tom, breathe through it.
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7: Oh yeah, so we sit on that for you. We'll get a few more minutes for us to carry our car to come up from the studio. But before we come out, I'll open the line. Your calls will come. Remember, I'll share three things you must do as a vendor if you want to sell out for any place where you go, whether not trade fair, whether not event, and you want to go get a vendor space. Okay, you must do these three things. Now remember, I tell you, number one, you must understand the environment, understand who your products they for. Okay, understand the people who need your product, and of course understand the kind of people where they come that event or that trade fair. And I say a fair now open place, so we say everybody go fit come. Okay, event also to an open place where we say everybody go fit come. But apart from open place where everybody go fit come, who be the person where they organize the event? You don't understand. Now some people always make big mistake. They think say, oh, when the name, okay, when the brand, when they organize a big brand, they just think say they don't need to say anything, they don't need to do any work, they go just sell out. Now so some people think, oh, because they think say the brand where they come now very known brand, now popular brand, so the brand don't need to say anything, them too don't need to say anything, they go just carry their kaya, just go there. It go shock you. It go really really shock you. So you need to also understand, say, whosoever is what person they organize, okay, that person kind of pull where they come for that very event or for that very trade fair where the person they organize. And now you can leverage on the people then where they come, okay, leverage on the person's social capital, and run with the person's social capital, it will really help you. But remember, you must understand the environment. Understand the environment. Take for instance, somebody where they go to do event for inside, let's say, many of the events where they do for Port Harcourt, now GRA. Somebody where they go do event for GRA. Now tell me, how many people from Omagua? Tell me how many people from Choba? Tell me how many people from where again? Eche, okay, Egritali. Tell me how many of them would like want to go to GRA? Knowing fully well, say most of the people where they make event full now regular. Not the people for the table, na regular. And tell me how many people were there for Audley Road. We go say, okay, fine, I want to go there because they're close to Audley Road. Okay, so we must get to understand the environment where they do, who the environment they attract, the place they centered enough. Okay, who be the people where you need more, because now the crowd, now I go

0: take decision. All right, that na one where you need to put for the front of your mind. Number two, when you hear the name trade fair, when you enter your mind, or when you hear the name event, when you enter your mind, trade fair, trade fair, not two word. You trade, and as you trade, it has to be fair. Trade fair. Sometimes, what with we business people, I go they wonder when you hear the name trade fair, your mind supposed to tell you say number one, you they go for market. Number two, the things when you they go sell for that market has to be fair. That is why I know they advise anybody when you be say you know they do deal on wholesale. I know they advise to go say you want go do you they go for fair. You they go for fair. You don't deal on wholesale. It get people when they be say they are work now wholesalers, and for wholesale the prices can imagine somebody if they sell jeans for 2,000 naira. I know someone Masha China, 2,000 naira. You want go follow and now they sell 2,000. That kind one, she go for fair now, and she balance for the fair now. That jeans one another person they sell for 6,000. She they sell her own 2,000. Where you say people will go? Do you think she's running at loss? No. Because she they do box sales. Now plenty she they sell. She know they sell one. In fact, her fairs, trade fairs. People were supposed to go all those trade fair and all that. Now people where they deal on wholesale things, wholesalers. Not be you where we say you see they do count me and count you. You don't understand. Or even if they do count me and count you, then your price must be fair enough. That is why as they go outside, so say they go do that business, before you get the space, make sure say you produce something where go they affordable. Because if it is affordable, the more you go sell. If you know they're affordable, people not go buy from you. The reason why they are not buying from you is because it's expensive. That's why they are not buying for you. The people come out to go catch fun, they come out to go enjoy themselves. Or you cannot know where to go and market. They know my one now. They know my three now. They know about market now. But they just come out there to catch fun. Come out there to enjoy the environment and all that. So why trying to stop money from there? Imagine me, I go trade fair now. Kept away that they sell for 18,000. I go trade fair. They go tell me for 30,000, 25,000. Like why? That is why even those people too, when we say that they organize, fair organizers. Make the place also today affordable for the vendors, so that the vendor no come and look at I need to make my money. Oh, and they'll come under pressure. We go come make them they put plenty price on their goods. We go make them not sell quick. Because if vendors come your fair and then they no sell, next time they no come. If vendors come your fair, they no sell, next time they no go come there. The reason why they come your fair now because they want to sell. You get me? So you must make her come down. Now make her. You get one person, I know what call name. What they call, they do FF for you. Whenever she they call do FF, other air vendors. Other air vendors. They see 99. Yeah. I don't know if they don't rebrand and all that. But other air vendors. You got to also to work like her own. Because if you don't do that, sorry for you. Imagine somebody where they buy directly for Vietnam. You they sell your hair 50k. Another person there for Ghana say they sell own for 800,000. And at the same hair, where do you think I'll go to? You don't understand. So you need to understand the word fair. The word fair. And I say your prices must be fair. You get a woman to when you be say I admire very well. Vintage and Sequin. She deal on thrift. Not thrift, she deal on. Okay. This woman, she be fair queen. If I won't give her a word, I will give her a word as fair queen. Trade fair queen. When you go there like this, you go see things are for 5,000 naira, 3,000 naira, and then she go make noise about it. You get me? She go make noise about it. And then when you go there, crowd of people go full the place like this, because she dey wear the things, and as she dey wear the thing, the way she carry the thing, it look very, very cool on her. I don't know whether or not they follow me, because I get a lot of vendors here. and they deliberately they do this for you to help you, because more trade fairs, more events going to come, and you're going to become a vendor. So this is not some secret when I share with you and I make you know I'm. So your prices must be fair enough for you not to lose, fair enough for you to make gain. Remember, the target now for you to sell out, not before mouth, sell out also to make profit, but not be too much profit, but you are selling out. All right, I'll share number three with you, but make us see whether I fit take one or two calls. Some people they ask question here. Okay, I don't get WhatsApp group. I don't get WhatsApp group. All right, 0818476000. I won't take this information here. When I come back, I'll share the last one, and then we'll take one or two calls in case you get any question to ask me here. But if you know a vendor, we're not listening to Wazobia right now, tell that vendor to tune in so that they serve to go understand this thing, what they talk about on top business yarning. Faye, some else.
1: And of course, now wild rice, they tell you, so as you won't go find that vendor space like this, eh? It no go bad if the rice now wild rice, because wild rice now very cajun rice. In fact, that rice will be say them take time, select time, and any grain will be say you no find, you know, they enter for inside bag. And now why did they call them cajun rice? Because why, as you they chop, I mean, not just they chop any kind of rice. In fact, eh, when you and your family chop and I go just they shout wow. So make yourself do it, make you choose wild rice if they find cajun rice for you and your family.
0: All right, wow. Okay, ma, take one or two calls before markets catch up with me here. Hello, who there my phone line? I greet you. Good afternoon. Oh, good evening. Hello. Who there my phone line?
2: Hello.
0: Yes, good evening to you. I greet you.
2: Okay, my name is
0: You be vendor. You dey sell anything?
2: I don't want you to help me for something. Last week, Zero Babu got his van, get a program where he was.
0: I don't know anything. I don't know anything. I don't get the number. I don't know anything about him. So maybe when the announcement come back again, if you don't take advantage of that. But I really don't know much about Jilos Agu events. I don't think Jilos Agu have event. Or maybe is he a judge? I'm gonna take another call. Hello, who there my phone line?
2: Good evening.
0: Yes, good evening, Ejima.
2: Thank you. Come on, my pastor, Pastor Ejima.
0: No verse, Pastor. Pastor we not get. Pastor we not get otter. I don't wait now. Yes, you can be a vendor now. Not be food things they say. I know say it gets something when business some people they do. You are selling food things. You can be a vendor. Yes, you can go and get a vendor space, Ejima. You can be decide to go sell fish for their dry fish. They go rush them. You want to come sell fish? And I know why I come and sell fish now. They go go buy your own part self. Come and fish. Yeah, now make I also to make this clear, because some people they deprive themselves from all this opportunity. Some people think say their business, you know they touch enough to become a vendor. I have been to a fair somewhere. I think was it in Lagos. There is a lady in a granite she sell. You see all these bottle granites? Yeah, she did some bottle granite. She said bottle granite. She said dankua. You know dankua? She said dankua. She said kuli. Bottle granite, dankua, kuli. And then now for that,
3: go give me the fish and plant
0: it. I come back
3: for Wazobia FM. I beg, not go anywhere. Hi, oil. Give me half bottle for there.
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0: 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Osinigis, now remind me, Ejima, vendor space not be free. You will call my line, not be free. I don't tell you. Anyway, by the way, this very event show not be because of that event, okay? But now just to tell you the truth, because many of now they complain, say, oh, after I don't spend money, I don't make any money. This one do that one. That one do this one. When we say you want to make all the million in one day for a fair, who there my phone line? Good evening, Oga Amadi. I greet you.
26: Hi there.
0: Are they very well?
26: I love your program.
0: Thank you so much, sir.
26: You are not far from the truth. You know, business is like that's the way they do you. If you don't get strength, you will do you. So that's what life will be. Like now, by God's grace, our shop, I don't like to yard, it's open here at 3 o'clock. As I report to you, I need you to know the parents are big. I don't have them fire, I want to go out. Now, so God program that one, just pray that blessing, that's me, say, my God. So, as we say that in the common, then there's somebody to tell somebody, now so business be. You know the country, they know you want to buy a rice of this market. What do you make a stop one man with a supply rice for me? They collect 2,500 each bag on top of my market.
0: True.
26: This one recently now. Vow, what you do? I don't this second person now, we'll repeat them again.
0: Yes, so you just talk the word where you talk now. Thank you so much, Oga Amadi. Market not greediness. It's not greediness. We need to learn how to work smart. You don't understand. We need to learn how to work smart. Not to say now also you know, work smart. I tell you, if you work smart, you go make smart cash. Yeah, you go make smart cash. You understand? Now the last one when I go share with you. When it be say many of us will not they like do. You want to go be a vendor. You know they tell people say, come on. And they go to so and so place. You're supposed to invite people. You are supposed to invite people. Some people they don't. Yeah, if it's we don't do them now. There was a time they do this BFAB fair. She do announcements. And if you see the way people they troop in. They are not trooping in because of the people who get fell. They they're trooping because if they say make una come oh, I get fine clothes oh, I get fine this oh, and people were coming to make sure so they support Efe Turi. You want to go fair, you no go advertise, you no go talk am, you no go tell anybody, you go just keep quiet, pium, pium, and you think say na so, he say na God, na God. See, if you not carry your market for your head, nobody go carry am for you. Nobody go carry am for you. You dey go for somewhere, you no go talk say ah so so and so place, and go, you no go even do small flyer. Yes, the people where they organize the event are supposed to do a flyer to let people know say you go be a vendor. Yeah, they're supposed to even advertise you. Like me, I do that. In fact, my plan. You go enter my social media, enter Instagram. I talk about you, mention your name, tell people say make una go that place. Even if they go do that for you, you supposed to do it yourself too, because now your business. You must learn how to use your mouth. Use your mouth, talk, tell people, invite people, let them know say you go to exhibit oh, I go to showcase my goods so so so and so date are they here oh. Now why you did the reason why you did do that, you did make yourself they visible too, for people to know what thing you they do. Not be saying you go they hide. Nobody wants you they hide though. You must come out. If you do these three things. Make your price, make it cheap. Understand the people they sell to and talk about them. You go see how I go change everything and how you go take the sellout anytime when you go for any event. All right, mom will take this information because we won't come out. Oh, yeah, oh, yeah, oh, yeah.
1: All right, make you not forget, so WF Agro Processing Limited, and they tell you, say they know they use chemicals like this to take process their rice, so because chemicals, they cheap, but you self no say no good for your health, say like this, say they use kajad waste to make sure, say they take maintain their rice, that way, you go get kajad test, and even your health like this go day, jim, but no also forget, so they still they do their mango rice promo, and you self if you be millionaire, because that is, they still they share one millionaire, take gift to the five people, and all you need do now to run go market, go buy your 50 kg bag of mango rice. You go see what scratch card where they inside, you go scratch cam, and you go send 12 digit mm number to the WhatsApp number where you say you go see for the card, and like that you say you feel be one of these mega millionaires where we say them they make. Not forget say this one now mango rice or nothing at all.
2: Oh yes, it's still on information. We say we're gonna carry the view one by each, followed by follow. This one they come from Bet Ninja times Moses. Yes, so Bet Ninja times Moses. And I then carry this kajad information. Come, you will be say be Nigeria as you listen to me. Hope say you don't ready. Because on the 29th of August 2026, one of we very own like this now. Ingo they enter inside the ring to make history. Yes, so Moses Itauma. Yes, so Moses Itauma. Now 21-year-old undefeated boxer like this now. He gonna enter the ring and this one go to shell for the O2 arena where they for London. Moses Ingo the tackle Philip Egovic. Yes, so Ingo tackle Philip Egovic for inside IBF heavyweight world title. No be small something no. This one they big pass normal fight. This one na Ninja power. And na bet Ninja na in the power this dream. Na bet Ninja the ginger this dream. So wherever you dey, stand up. Make noise so that like this we go ginger Moses wella wella. Remember the date now August 29 for O2 arena with it for London, and also they go stream and live on Dazin. They go stream and live for Dazin. They go stream and there DAZN, and don't forget say like this now if you follow join the conversation online at Bet Ninja, and as they join the conversation use the hashtag at Bet Ninja X Moses or Ash One Fight from History. Ash 15 on history, hashtag 15 from history, or you use the hashtag Bet Ninja times Moses.
0: And oh yes, my people, now we use a bad break on top of the show. Not forget the three things when I drop for you here today. Apply them as a vendor, and I tell you, you will see the change. For those of now, we'll be say when I go decide to pick up a vendor space, or maybe you want to go for any of the trade fair where they come up here. Use these three things. It will really help you. The menu, all that art is there. But these three, now 3 points where you need to look out for. My name is Baby Lady J. I want to thank you to all of now who join us from 2 o'clock on Rich Now. Thank you tomorrow. Now another day again. 2 o'clock on the dot. Join me here on top of the show. And yes, feel free. Follow me up.
3: 94.1.
0: Now, wow. Follow me up on top of Facebook. I will relate from there. From here, we'll relate, okay? Mrs. LJ. Now, my name on Facebook, MRS. Capital letter LJAY on Facebook. And on Instagram, now Lady Official J. On TikTok. I don't change my name for TikTok. My name for TikTok, Nana, BB_LJ, aka Baby Lady J. All right? Baby, that baby, you are. In fact, I won't go change the one for now Twitter now.
4: See you put auntie, madam,
0: I won't go for Twitter now. I go change them too, so baby. It's just that I'm not fit change Facebook. Instagram say I got to become my paid
4: Instagram.
0: Instagram say make I wait. Instagram too. I go change them to baby. Baby Lady J.
4: Mommy, Lady J.
0: Baby, you will call me baby.
4: Ooh.
0: You will call me baby.
4: Instagram no say you deceive people.
0: Nah,
4: this baby will not be user.
0: This
4: mommy.
0: This man make it not go colo. This guy not get on my.
4: That
0: person, they say,
4: that be smart that they go tell say, we get a little one, they
0: number.
4: See, that be smart that they go tell say, we
0: wash
4: the grace,
0: we
4: not help you.
0: I beg, don't go mad, because,
4: look, music,
0: sing. Don't go mad, sing this song, but we rest.
5: I beg,
0: sing this song, but we rest. Sing this song, but we get peace of mind. Also, that colo.
4: Also,
0: that colo, also, not know my game. You remember to enter this spot the way they enter the studio. You go to do. What's happening?
4: Your mind will be.
0: I don't understand.
4: I
0: don't know. I'll continue.

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1: In fact, I the go off this thing. Na.
2: Where are you? Don't touch that dial, oh. It go shock you. It go shock you. Ha ha. I don't talk out. It don't shock out. Now Dr. Warri Connection. Now the hang out. 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On our way down.

My people, now you're born well Israel. And right now I chill with the Onyeme Miwa, the Igwe Bishop, the Ekweku Master, Omo Toku Toku, the Talking Bishop on 94.1 Wazobia FM. Don't touch the die, cause if you do, you receive Holy Ghost love.

me. All right, yes, I agree to now inside this evening. For today will be the number 26 day. Those way go, I am me. Happy, I am me, day. Hope say as you dey bend that they pick, rain not pursue you. And as you dey pick, hope you carry waste come up for road. I don't know why. All you mean Wednesday, rain go they always dey fall. Is there anything attached to all you mean? It's alright. It's alright. Ladies and gentlemen, I throw a salute give you and you when they hear the sound of waiting they come up for me buka kabiti. Just like I mentioned before now, today now Wednesday, the number 26th day inside the month of August for the year 2026. My name now Motok. Welcome to Ghost Loyan, and I do here with a humble one, the born again Christian Fawo. When he does decide, say, only the things of the Lord, now in the given joy. He like to do things where they glorify the name of God, even as the people of this world, that they plan to make sure, say, he not carry out the work. But instead, they say, he plan no, who plan no, o fellow. So, once again, welcome to Ghost Lawyer for today. Humble one, you want to greet your people? I don't see him for your face. Easy work, Akuko. Akuko, Marama. Akuko, Wululu. Akuko, Sankalikete. Is alright. You don't hear the voice of a humble one. For those who they say they don't get our phone number, collect her now. Make it not be like say. Now, when the contribution woman don't carry your money run, now then you go come begin to. What's up, your people? Help me. 081-847-500-00. 081-847-600-00. For those of us on WhatsApp and SMS, the number now 08090306414. I don't show, they say, I don't show. And today will be Wednesday. Enough things.